finally. 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

Drink some margaritas by swinging blue lights. 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Are you with me? Are you with me?

0: rouge.ca. 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
1: Lately I've been living in a dream. The past feels like a better place to be. The days we spent just sitting by the sea. Empyrean skies can't compete with those eyes. The colors of that dress you love to wear. The way the sun

0: 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Max Musique.
1: Sit at home getting stoned all day. Nothing done, got the bills to pay. Fly away to an empty space. 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